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Fall in love with that sound, and the next nigga miss. In the M37, I was bippin' that shit. Oh, fuck, I know I ain't in, can't make it. When I come out, man, my eyes start twitching. I'm back, so like nobody knows. 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
1: Ain't nobody knows.
0: 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Come on, freestyle, I live, they rhyme. 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I know I got good, but I swear I need better. 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Game just

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1: And Grind voice gon' be the GPS.
2: Turn left.
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